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1: Hi, welcome to the Delilah Show. Who's this?
2: This is Alyssa.
1: Alyssa, what can I do for you?
2: Hey, can I request a song for me and my boyfriend? We've been together for 2 years.
1: Of course you can. First, you got to tell me why you love him so much.
2: Because he's been there for me through a lot of trouble. Like, I've gone through so much family issues where I was kicked out and I didn't know where I was going, and he helped me through it all. And he's been there for me no matter what, through everything.
1: And where are you living now?
2: I'm living with my aunt and uncle while I'm going to cosmetology school.
1: And the reason your folks decided they didn't want you with them anymore?
2: But it was with my stepfather. My stepfather doesn't really like me. And my mom had to stay with him because of my baby brother.
1: How old are you?
2: I'm 18.
1: I was on my own at 18, and looking back, I have no regrets over that because I learned to be very independent and I grew up fast, but it hurts when you feel like your folks don't want you.
2: Yeah, I'm ready to fight through it and be the best I can be.
1: It will make you a much stronger person, that's for sure. Thank you for calling. Good luck, sweetheart. Good luck in school. God bless you.
2: Thank you.

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1: Wherever you are, whatever you're doing, I'm glad you are here with us. Maybe you're on the road. Maybe you are going to college. A lot of young people have been calling me the last few days saying, I'm packing up my room. Actually, their mothers are saying, they're packing up their room. My baby's growing up. And the kids are going, hallelujah, I'm taking off. If you are spreading your wings and flying, I pray that you have a soft landing. And I pray you don't make the same stupid choices I made when I was your age. We'll be back. You're listening to Delilah.
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8: 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Kathy, you've called The Delilah Show. What can I do for you tonight?
9: Well, I had a birthday last week, but I also am requesting a love song for myself. I went through a horrible divorce a couple years ago, and I found myself, and I am so in love with myself that I just cannot believe life can be this good after 24 years married to a man.
8: So you were married for 24 years and divorced, I'm assuming.
9: Right. He walked out on myself and my daughter, wiped out the bank account, had a texting affair going on with a coworker while I was in the oncologist office being cleared of cancer. And I was the second wife. He's now on his third wife with 3 new children. And I'm putting our daughter through college on my own. You helped me get through every single night for the last almost 2 months. I have no money to pay my telephone, my internet, or my TV. 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
8: Well, Kathy, I thought I had married, you know, the biggest jerks in the world, but I think you got me beat, girl.
9: Yeah, and he's 17 years older than me, but is now 34 years older than his present wife. And he had the nerve to bring her to my oldest daughter's wedding, okay? And they were expecting their first child, and his grandson will be 5, and he has never seen him.
8: Ain't no fool like an old fool.

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1: Hi, good evening. Who's this?
2: This is Tom.
1: Hi, Tom. What can I do for you?
2: Well, I'd like to have you play a request for my wife, Joy. We've been married for 39 years, and I just like to tell her how much I love her and that she meant the world to me. You got to have a good woman to make it that long, and she's been real terrific for me.
1: So if you were to pick one character, Tom, that your bride possesses that you cherish above all others, what would it be?
2: Her softness and gentleness and just being just sweet and kind. You know, she's never got a harsh word or anything and never pushy, never. She always accepts things as they are.
1: Really?
2: Yep.
1: Wow, that's nothing like me.
2: She's one in a million.
1: I can take a lot, but when I reach a boiling point, it's just not a good thing. Not a good thing at all. It's really ugly.
2: Well, she's just very special. We were just together for a short time. We met on the 13th of March, and we're married on the 28th of May, and we've put 39 years in together.
1: And what did your family say when you guys rushed into it that quickly?
2: They didn't think it would last either, but we made it last because of her, and she's real, real, real sweet, and I love her a whole bunch.
1: And you? Are you that sweet as well?
2: At times I can be sweet, but...
1: She
2: puts up with a lot.
1: I'm glad you're honest, Tom. Let me find a song for you.
2: Thank you very much.
1: Bye-bye.

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1: A minute ago, I was talking about students or young people going off to college or going off to the military. Seems like the last few weeks I've heard from a lot of moms whose sons and daughters are packing their bags and getting ready to go to college or leaving for the military or leaving for a new job. And I've even heard from some young people who are moving. And it's so funny, the difference in the tones of the calls. When the moms call, they're like, I can't believe my baby's growing up. And when the babies call, they're like, yeah, my girlfriend and I, we're going on a road trip. We're moving. We're going to college. And we're so excited. If you are moving out, moving on up, thank you for letting me be a part of your life's transitions. I am here for everything you're going through. You're listening to Delilah.
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0: Tampa Bay's light favorites, 105.5 The Dove. Scott, thank you for your patience. You've called Delilah. What can I do for you?
1: I'd like to let you play a song for me. Actually, I've got three children I've had custody of, and it's been really rough, and it's actually getting a lot better, and I've actually met somebody that has just totally turned my life around. And I mean, she's going through a hard time right now herself, but just meeting somebody that's there for me and my children has been the hardest thing that I've ever tried to do in my life.
0: How old are your kids?
1: I have a 7-year-old, a 5-year-old, and a 4-year-old.
0: Wow, and you've met a woman who wants to take that on.
1: Yeah, she's got a daughter of her own, too, yes.
0: So it's yours and mine. Is it someday going to be yours, mine, and ours?
1: Everybody's. I'm definitely not scared of that task.
0: Scott, what's her name?
1: Jamie.
0: What song did you want to hear for Jamie?
1: I actually want you to pick a song for us.
0: I will do that for you.
1: And I highly appreciate it.
0: You have a great night.
1: You too. And I listen to you all the time, so I appreciate it very much.
0: Bye-bye.

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2: Hi, good evening. Who is this?
22: Hi, Delilah. This is Marty.
2: Marty, what can I do for you?
22: Oh, I just need a very special song for my newlywed bride.
2: What's her name?
22: Sandy.
2: When did you get married?
22: Oh, 33 years ago.
2: And she's your newlywed bride?
22: Yes, ma'am. It just seems like it was yesterday.
2: So every day is like your honeymoon.
22: And that's something we work on and constantly doing day by day.
2: Good for you.
22: Yes, ma'am.
2: So after 33 years, she's still, you still got it bad for her?
22: Oh, absolutely.
2: So tell me something about Sandy that you still cherish, that just makes you grin from ear to ear.
22: Well, it's easy to do, and I think I bring a little laughter into her voice, and every morning when she bends down to kiss me goodbye, she works during the day and I work in the evening, and that's a little tough. We just started doing this, but she just received an award for 35 years in the public school system, teaching first graders. And I know that challenge that she goes through every morning, and I give her a lot of good thoughts from my heart to her each and every day for what she goes through. She's a very special person.
2: Let me find a song for you.
22: Thank you, dear. Still

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1: Hi, Wendy. What can I do for you?
2: Well, Delilah, it was about a year and a half ago probably that I spoke with you. And my boyfriend, we had been childhood friends, grown up together. We'd known each other since we were in fourth grade. And called to tell you, you know, we were working on things and at that point still trying to decide who was going to go where and how things were going to work out and if we were going anywhere. And it wasn't too long after I talked to you, I decided to just pack up, and I packed up me and my two kids. And
1: so you couldn't be away from him?
2: I just couldn't stand it anymore. It was just too hard seeing him once every 4 to 6 weeks. And so we've been here just over a year, and I just couldn't be happier. I got a ring, so things are looking up. We're talking about getting a place and moving forward.
1: And last time we talked, Wendy, you told me that basically you've loved this man your entire life.
2: Pretty much, yeah. He was one of the kids in school that, you know, he was one of the nice boys, and just I always kind of had a crush on him, and he admitted he'd had a crush on me probably in, you know, 6th, 7th grade. And he contacted me online. He'd seen my name pop up as an RSVP for our 20th class reunion a couple of years ago and sent me an email, and he was in town the next weekend, and we got together, and the rest, as they say, is history.
1: And the rest is a wonderful, wonderful love story.
2: Everything blossomed. Just, I loved him before I even saw him again after that weekend. It just, I knew this was somebody that I could, finally make me happy, that I'd always dreamed about being, and he definitely has done that.

0: Tampa Bay's light favorites. 105.5, The Dove. So who is on your heart tonight? Who are you thinking of? Your sweetheart, your significant other, your ex. Let's let that one go. There's a reason they're called the ex. Let it go. Ooh, some people have such a hard time letting go of the ex. They stalk them on Facebook. They stalk them on social media. They worry about if they're seeing somebody else. There's a reason they're the ex. Stop doing that. That's only going to hurt you and make you look really creepy. Don't do it. Let me tell you something about doing that. Don't do that. Let it go. If someone chooses not to make you a priority, there's nothing you can do to make them love you. No matter how much weight you lost, no matter how you do your hair, no matter what you cook, no matter how you manipulate, if somebody doesn't adore you and cherish you and treat you like you deserve to be treated, you cannot buy their affection. You cannot win their heart. You cannot manipulate them into being good to you. Trust me, I have tried all that. It doesn't work. If there were a way to make somebody respect you and love you and be good to you, I would have found it years ago, my friend. Trust me on this. I tried it all. It doesn't work. They either respect you and love you and adore you and cherish you, or they don't. And if they don't, let them go. We'll be back. You're listening to Delilah.
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1: Steve, thank you for calling. How are you this evening?
2: Good. How are you?
1: I'm wonderful. I hear that there was a time when you could have been nominated for our Dog of the Day Award.
2: Yes, very much.
1: But you've changed your evil ways.
2: Well, pretty much. I've tried to be nice the last

0: took care of him, and he's a very nice kid.
1: Well, Dad was out partying.
0: Yes. And I regret every minute of it now. I'm back to where we built a house 10 years ago, and we're just having fun together, and I can't make it up to her, but I'm trying to. But she stayed with me, which most women wouldn't have.
1: So you've given up being a spoiled, immature boy, and you grew into a man.
0: I think so.
1: And did she forgive you your wild ways?
0: Yes, she has.
1: Good for you. She must love you a lot.
0: She does.
1: Because you're right, most women wouldn't put up with that if you weren't coming home at night.
0: Or she shouldn't have. And she did, so.
1: And what's your wife's name?
0: Joy.
1: How appropriate.
0: She's a special person.
1: I am glad you have changed your evil ways, Steve. I'm glad you grew up.
0: I am too.
1: I'll play a song for you and Joy, and may God bless you with years of joy as one.
0: Thank you.

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8: 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Who's this?
9: This is David.
8: You have a beautiful voice, David. What can I do for you, honey?
9: Well, I want to dedicate a song to my dear friend, Susan. Right now we're friends, but I'm hoping it can be more.
8: Mm-hmm. A little crush on Susan.
9: A big one.
8: And is she single?
9: Yes.
8: And are you single?
9: Yes.
8: Have you let her know, David, that you think that she's all that in a bag of chips?
9: Yes, and I'm being patient and just waiting.
8: Hold on, I got to put my doctor jacket on. I got to hang it up here on the back of the chair. Hold on.
9: Okay.
8: Okay, got that on, and where's my stethoscope? Okay, stethoscope is on now. The doctor is in. Yeah. I'm going to ask you some medical questions, young man. Are you ready?
9: I'm ready.
8: Do you find a strange sensation in your chest where it feels as if your heart is beating loud enough for everybody around to hear when she walks by?
9: Oh, yes, indeed.
8: All right. Have you noticed an elevation in your blood pressure where you get a little flushed around the face?
9: Oh, boy, yes.
8: Uh-huh. Uh-huh. And wait, there's a few more symptoms I got to diagnose before I can do a proper diagnosis. Do you toss and turn in bed at night, going over in your mind the script of what you want to say, how you're going to say it, how she'll receive it?
9: Reading my mind.
8: Mm-hmm. Well, I'm afraid, young sir, you got bit by the love bug.
9: Yes, I have.
8: You got a bad.
9: Yes, I do.
8: You're going to start getting a fever. And I'm afraid I have to tell you, I have to be honest with you, David. It's going to get worse before it gets better.
9: Well, that's all right. I'm going to enjoy the ride.

Whether you're on the boat, bike, or on the go, we're coming with you. 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
1: Hi, Jeremy. What can I do for you on The Delilah Show?
2: Oh, yes. I'm so glad. Tonight is actually my wife and I's 10-year anniversary. And, you know, we've been going through some rough times, but everything is going great right now. And it would mean a lot to us if you could play Total Eclipse of the Heart by Bonnie Tyler. Her name's Crystal.
1: Crystal and Jeremy?
2: Yes.
1: Happy anniversary. Happy anniversary. Happy anniversary. Happy anniversary.
2: Oh, it's been amazing so far, but, you know, I went in the other room and kind of snuck in. I just wanted to, you know, it's a very special song to us.
1: So tell me if you had to pick one or two traits that Crystal has that you most cherish and thank the big guy for, what would that be?
2: Oh, definitely her sense of humor and her eyes.
1: So she's got pretty eyes and she's a lot of fun.
2: Yes, oh, she's a lot of fun.
1: All right. On that note, let me play that song for you to enjoy a total eclipse of the heart with her tonight.
2: Okay. Thank you so much.

0: Tampa Bay's light favorites, 105.5, The Dove. Tonight's Delilah's Dilemma is from somebody that I think may have twisted, bent, violated the girlfriend rule. We'll see. Emily says, I've known this guy, Christopher, for years, but we were never good friends. This past year, however, we attended a Christian summer camp and spent a lot of time together, along with my best friend, Kaylee. It quickly became clear that he liked her very much and that she liked him very much, but she already had a boyfriend. She confessed her feelings to Christopher. I was happy that she liked him and he was so clearly smitten with her. I suggested to him that they should talk. Now, months after camp, she is still dating her boyfriend and he is still very much in love with her. Since Christopher lives 7 hours away and Kaylee lives an hour and a half away, we all keep in contact via email and texting. Lately, Christopher and I have been texting a lot, and I'm beginning to realize how much I care about him. But all he seems to be able to talk about is her. I'm half-heartedly comforting him while wishing that I realized before that I had liked him and told him then. Now I'm pining away, and I want this hurting to stop. I've tried to get over him, but no luck so far. I want to tell him, but I don't want to wreck our friendship. Should I say something? How should I go about this? I'm really confused. From Emily. Emily, I will have my mother Delilah advice for you. Not that you will listen because you're a teenager and teenagers never listen to their mother. But maybe because I'm not your mother, I'm other teenagers' mothers, you'll listen. Stay tuned. That's coming up. You're listening to Delilah.
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0: 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Tonight's Delilah's Dilemma is from three teenage friends who are triangulating. That's what it's called. That is the clinical term for minding other people's business. Triangulating. Emily, Christopher likes your friend. He is smitten with her. He is head over heels with her. He's not interested in you, and he's made that very clear. So what is wrong with you that you would want to pursue somebody who has told you time and time and time again he's interested in someone else? If he decided to turn his attention to you, you would always feel like you were second fiddle, like you were competing with her, like he secretly liked her, and you would never, ever feel secure. That is not a good way to feel. So be his friend. Tell him, I am no longer going to talk to you about our other friend. That's triangulating. It's not healthy. Good luck. Have a great summer. I'll chit-chat with you when I can. And then, Emily, invest yourself in your life, not your best friend's life, not the boy who likes your best friend's life, but your life. Doing things you love to do, meeting people that are like-minded, reading good books, going on bike rides, hiking, gardening, doing something that fulfills your heart. And when you meet the guy that is head over heels smitten for you, the way Christopher is for your friend, then you'll know that it's time to give your heart.

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5: 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You could be at the sold-out Bruno Mars show at Ray J, or how about Ed Sheeran? 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
1: Well, hi, it's Christy Knight. Just want to remind you that 1 month from today, it is Tampa's fourth annual World Car Free Day. It's been a huge success in the past. And yeah, it's coming up September 26th, which is a Saturday. We're going car free. 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It's going on that Saturday, September 26th from 9 a.m. till 2 p.m. You can explore Tampa in a whole new way. 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
3: 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Looks like all of the Bay Area bridges running up to speed in both directions as well. I'm Monica with traffic.
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14: A mix of sun and cloud today. Those rain chances at 40% for later on this afternoon. Going to be a high of 90. Heat index a lot hotter than that. Tonight's low down to 76. And for your Thursday, more clouds, a little sun. Rain chances increase to 50%. Tomorrow's high 87. And tomorrow night's low 77.
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4: Looks good on all of the major roadways on both sides of the bay. Hillsborough and Pinellas County accident-free on 275, 75 and I-4. Veterans Expressway, Leroy Salmon Expressway. Looks like all of the Bay Area bridges running up to speed in both directions as well. I'm Monica with traffic.
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4: Looks good on all of the major roadways on both sides of the bay. Hillsborough and Pinellas County accident free on 275, 75 and I-4. Veterans Expressway, Leroy Salmon Expressway. Looks like all of the Bay Area bridges running up to speed in both directions as well. I'm Monica with traffic.
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21: From the Sun Toyota Weather Center.
4: A mix of sun and clouds today. Those rain chances at 40% for later on this afternoon. Going to be a high of 90. Heat index a lot hotter than that. Tonight's low down to 76. And for your Thursday, more clouds, a little sun. Rain chances increase to 50%. Tomorrow's high 87. And tomorrow night's low 77.
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I'm just going to go get gas in the morning is one of the worst decisions you can make as an adult. 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
1: Pinellas County has an accident southbound US 19. It's just before Roosevelt. Right lane blocked there, causing some delays. Also an accident in Pasco County, Land O'Lakes Boulevard near State Road 54. And in Hillsborough County, very slow going southbound 275 between Hillsborough and Beers. I'm Monica with traffic.
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1: A mix of sun and cloud today. Those rain chances at 40% for later on this afternoon. Going to be a high of 90. Heat index a lot hotter than that. Tonight's low down to 76. And for your Thursday, more clouds, a little sun. Rain chances increase to 50%. Tomorrow's high 87. And tomorrow night's low 77.
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1: This is definitely a day for dog lovers because it is National Dog Day. So hopefully you've gone through the pictures already and the videos, cute special things that your dog has done, or maybe there's a nice picture of the two of you, you and your dog, that you want to post today. I'm already seeing them on social. And check out places like Starbucks and Dunkin' and Chick-fil-A for deals. Lots of dog deals happening for National Dog Day. Also, if you love the movie How to Lose a Guy in 10 Days, I know, looks like a sequel is in the works with Paramount Pictures and Kate Hudson.
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4: Hillsborough County has a car fire eastbound on the Leroy Selman Expressway. It's right at 78th Street. It's got the right lane blocked. Crews on the scene, they're trying to get that out of your way. In the meantime, expect some backups. Also, very slow going southbound 275 all the way from Hillsborough to Bayers. I'm Monica with traffic.
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4: SunToyota.com. A mix of sun and clouds today. Those rain chances at 40% for later on this afternoon. Going to be a high of 90. Heat index a lot hotter than that. Tonight's low down to 76, and for your Thursday, more clouds, a little sun. Rain chances increase to 50%. Tomorrow's high 87, and tomorrow night's low 77.
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1: Well, hi, it's Christy Knight. Just want to remind you that 1 month from today, it is Tampa's fourth annual World Car Free Day. It's been a huge success in the past. And yeah, it's coming up September 26th, which is a Saturday. We're going car free. You can explore Tampa in fresh, fun, and sustainable ways like walking and biking and scooting and skating. It's going on that Saturday, September 26th from 9 a.m. till 2 p.m. You can explore Tampa in a whole new way. 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Tampa Bay.
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4: Couple of incidents in Hillsborough County, both on the Leroy Salmon Expressway. First, an accident eastbound Leroy Salmon Expressway, 50th Street, right lane block there. And then a vehicle fire eastbound Leroy Salmon Expressway. That's at 78th Street and has the right lane blocked. I'm Monica with traffic.
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4: A mix of sun and cloud today. Those rain chances at 40% for later on this afternoon. Going to be a high of 90. Heat index a lot hotter than that. Tonight's low down to 76. And for your Thursday, more clouds, a little sun. Rain chances increase to 50%. Tomorrow's high 87. And tomorrow night's low 77.
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1: A mix of sun and clouds today. Those rain chances at 40% for later on this afternoon. Going to be a high of 90. Heat index a lot hotter than that. Tonight's low down to 76. And for your Thursday, more clouds, a little sun. Rain chances increase to 50%. Tomorrow's high 87. And tomorrow night's low 77.
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29: Meteorologist Jim Weber, the Sky Tower Weather Center. Partly cloudy skies for today. A few showers and storms developing during the afternoon. That rain chance, only about 30% for today. Daytime high, 92 degrees. Mainly clear skies tonight. A steamy night. Low temperature down to 78. A few more storms as we head into Tuesday. That rain chance holds right around 30%. Daytime high right back up into the lower 90s.
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It's Mike Cruz here. 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

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And does anybody else miss when the internet was just simpler? Before AI suggestions and pop-ups asking you 14 questions? Yeah, give me MySpace, AIM, Napster, E-Bombs World, which I can still remember some of my favorite videos, like the

105.5 The Dove, Tampa Bay's continuous light favorites. And the last time Dolly Parton performed in Tampa Bay, almost 10 years ago, in 2016 at then Emily Arena. One of our faves from Dolly,

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21: I'm meteorologist Jim Weber, the Sky Tower Weather Center. Partly cloudy skies for today. Widely scattered showers and storms around that rain chance. About 40% for today. Daytime high of 91. For tonight, we'll see those low temperatures into the upper 70s, near 80 degrees. As we head through the rest of the week, Thursday all the way into the weekend, those rain chances, they're starting to head up to about a 50 to 60% chance. Daytime highs in the low 90s.
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9.5 The Dove, Tampa Bay's continuous light favorites. I'm Mike Cruz, and here is something to put in your phone for tomorrow night, and it won't cost you a dime. We will be getting a pretty spectacular show in the sky with a deep lunar eclipse coming tomorrow night into Friday morning. And at its peak, more than 90% of the moon is going to be covered by the Earth's shadow, starting to linger out there a bit around 9:23 tomorrow night. But the big moment going to be at 12:12 Friday morning. So in other words, just after midnight, Thursday into Friday. So basically, you know, stay up late to see something special in the sky, or maybe it's just a regular night for you, wondering why it's midnight and you're still sitting there scrolling on your phone. But, you know, step outside for a bit, look up instead, set an alarm even on your phone.

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25: I'm meteorologist Jim Weber, the Sky Tower Weather Center. Partly cloudy skies for today. Widely scattered showers and storms around that rain chance. About 40% for today. Daytime high of 91. For tonight, we'll see those low temperatures into the upper 70s, near 80 degrees. As we head through the rest of the week, Thursday all the way into the weekend, those rain chances, they're starting to head up to about a 50 to 60% chance. Daytime highs in the low 90s.
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105.5 The Dove, Tampa Bay's continuous light favorites. 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

by the Dove, Tampa Bay's continuous light favorites, and tomorrow could be one of the biggest days yet in the Rays Stadium saga. Tampa City Council voting on that revised deal to see if the Rays forever home finally becomes the real world.

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19: I'm meteorologist Jim Weber, the Sky Tower Weather Center. Partly cloudy skies for today. Widely scattered showers and storms around that rain chance. About 40% for today. Daytime high of 91. For tonight, we'll see those low temperatures into the upper 70s, near 80 degrees. As we head through the rest of the week, Thursday all the way into the weekend, those rain chances, they're starting to head up to about a 50 to 60% chance, daytime highs in the low 90s.
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0: Mike Cruz, and if it's a fourth trip to the break room or a second trip to Buddy Brew today after lunch to help maintain that bubbly personality of yours, I get it. You're my type of people. Keep going.
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And locally, artist Cam Parker just finished a huge Dolly Parton mural in Tampa Heights a couple weeks back before we lost her yesterday. 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
26: I'm meteorologist Jim Weber, the Sky Tower Weather Center. Partly cloudy skies for today. Widely scattered showers and storms around that rain chance. About 40% for today. Daytime high of 91. For tonight, we'll see those low temperatures into the upper 70s, near 80 degrees. As we head through the rest of the week, Thursday all the way into the weekend, those rain chances, they're starting to head up to about a 50 to 60% chance. Daytime highs in the low 90s.
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0: 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I'm Mike Cruz. Christy's in next. More Dolly and more money, too. A new keyword coming your way at 5. 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

105.5 The Dove. I know we're still absorbing the news about Dolly Parton, and I think we all have our personal reasons why we connected with her and loved her and were inspired by Dolly Parton. I'd love to hear yours if you'd like to share. 888-723-9388. And on my blog at 105.5thedove.com, and we're going to talk about this right after the song as well, there's something that apparently Dolly Parton left behind, and in 20 years, we'll all be able to enjoy. Coming up. Jolie.

there she is, the wonderful, the legendary, and what a sweet voice, Dolly Parton on 105.5 The Dove. Now, apparently there is an unreleased song titled My Place in History that apparently, per Dolly Parton's request, is set to be opened on January 19th of 2046, in 20 years, which would have been her 100th birthday. And it's locked in the Dream Box. It's on display in the lobby of the Dreammore Resort in Pigeon Forge, Tennessee. So 2046, apparently we will get quite a treat from Dolly Parton.

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3: 275 South around Ashley Drive. Disabled vehicle reported with the left lane taken up. That earlier wreck in the clearing stages, Fletcher Avenue westbound and Armenia. Other stop-and-go congestion primarily on your interstates. Keep an eye out for road work. This is Eric with traffic.
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3: Here's your Tampa Bay forecast. Some cloud cover today, high in the low 90s, by nighttime upper 70s, partly cloudy skies to start your Thursday, low to mid 70s. You may have a shower mid-morning. By afternoon, we'll heat up to about 90, with rain chance overall hovering around 30%.
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know we've talked a lot about pumpkin spice lattes coming to Tampa Bay for days now at Dunkin' and Panera, and then it started yesterday at Starbucks. But what about Chick-fil-A's chicken and waffles? And the, you know, it's all over the place. On Instagram, I see all the reels, people trying the chicken and waffles at Chick-fil-A. And s'mores treats. Yeah, apparently it's going on through November 14th. You're beautiful.

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1: Delays on your primary routes continue to pile up. Manatee County crash, State Road 64 West before 75th Street, left lane blockage. Earlier disabled vehicle in Hills Road, 275 South around Ashley. In Pinellas, crash First Avenue eastbound as you head toward 58th Street. This is Eric with traffic.
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Post your favorite picture of your dog. Today is National Dog Day. And I looked ahead. Sunday is National Beach Day, but it's like a 75% chance of rain.

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4: Still that earlier disabled vehicle in Hillsborough, 275 south around Ashley. Wreck Hillsborough Avenue eastbound toward Business 41 or Florida Avenue. Congestion Kennedy Boulevard westbound at West Shore. A number of other cloggings for you of the more standard variety. This is Eric with traffic.
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4: 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Here's your Tampa Bay forecast. Some cloud cover today, high in the low 90s, by nighttime upper 70s, partly cloudy skies to start your Thursday, low to mid 70s. You may have a shower mid-morning. By afternoon, we'll heat up to about 90, with rain chance overall hovering around 30%.
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101.5 The Dove. 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

0: 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So you're trying to win the money. $1,000 coming up at 5. What would you do if you won?
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0: What's your name?
1: Bill.
0: I think that's a great idea. What would you do with the money? $1,000 coming up at 5 o'clock. 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
1: All right, so we're dating back to August 26th of 1995, talking about Seal. On this day in music history, Seal went to number one, had a huge song on the U.S. singles chart with the song Kiss from a Rose. And do you remember what film that song is in? Batman Forever. Yes. And Seal's other big song was Crazy from 1990. He was also married, of course, to Heidi Klum from 2005 until their divorce was finalized in 2014.
0: The playlist for your workday sounds like...
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1: We have a crash in Hillsborough, 301 southbound before Riverview Drive. Left lane occupied. Stop and go is building. Accident report at Brandon Boulevard westbound at Valrico Road. Oakfield Drive eastbound crash at South Kings. Fairly large delay northbound 56th Street toward Bullard. Northbound Florida Avenue still jammed toward Hillsborough Avenue. Crash Waters Avenue eastbound and westbound affected at Anderson. In Pinellas, wreck northbound US 19 toward Tampa Road and an accident 16th Street north at 34th Avenue. This is Eric with traffic.
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3: In Hillsborough, 301 South, still delayed. Earlier wreck toward Riverview. Citrus Park Drive crash westbound at Countryway Boulevard. 275 South and Pinellas. Partial right lane blockage right at the Skyway due to a disabled vehicle. Some stop-and-go traffic, not too bad. US 19 South beyond Dr. King, left lane blocked due to a crash. Your aforementioned accidents in the clearing stages. This is Eric with traffic.
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3: Here's your Tampa Bay forecast. Some cloud cover today, high in the low 90s, by nighttime upper 70s, partly cloudy skies to start your Thursday, low to mid 70s. You may have a shower mid-morning. By afternoon, we'll heat up to about 90, with rain chance overall hovering around 30%.
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0: weekend plans, which, you know, you should be. It's Wednesday. It's time. What are you
1: going to
0: do?
1: Going to Indian Rocks Beach with a bunch of girlfriends.
0: Aw, that sounds so nice. I'm going to play your song right now on 105.5 The Dove. Thanks for taking us with you.

105.5 The Dove. It's really incredible to see all the tributes and stories that people are sharing about Dolly Parton. I mean, she was definitely an influence in so many people's lives. We love Dolly. And this is just such sad news. So last night, the Empire State Building at 925 last night went pink in honor of Dolly Parton. And places here in Tampa Bay did last night. Some plan to tonight as well. Tampa City Hall, some local bridges, the Seminole Hard Rock Hotel and Casino Tampa, Tampa Riverwalk. We're all paying tribute to a legend.

Tampa Bay, it's Delilah, and I'm deleting your debt tomorrow at 8 a.m. on 105.5 The Dove, Tampa Bay's continuous light favorites.

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1: Delays continue this late Wednesday afternoon. Manatee County disabled vehicle 75 South, left shoulder blockage halfway between 37th Street and 29th Street. Also a wreck, State Road 70 West around 301. In Pinellas, crash US 19 South at Nebraska Avenue. Two right lanes blocked. In Hillsborough, eastbound Dr. King crash at North 22nd Street. Northbound 56th Street still delayed at Bullard Parkway. This is Eric with driving.
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105.5 The Dove. So earlier today, I had to make another sad announcement, this time with Tim Curry passing away at the age of 80. His films, his stage acting, just a legend. Another legend has passed away. Tim Curry, and my daughter and I were texting each other earlier. Some of our favorite personal scenes were the one in Home Alone 2, that iconic scene with Tim Curry. Nobody, in my opinion, could have played that role better. In Annie singing Easy Street with Carol Burnett. What a great role that was for him, and so many others. You can find out about his life and his career on 105.5thedove.com, on my blog, Tim Curry passing away at the age

Mary Fisher is the latest winner. $1,000 richer. Maybe she's leaving work and going right to, you know, dinner in the mall. Congratulations, Mary Fisher. We'll have another chance at that money tomorrow morning at 8 a.m. Your next chance at $1,000 on 105.

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4: Still that earlier disabled vehicle, 275 South Skyway, Manatee side. Some stop-and-go traffic, right shoulder block is just past the midspan. In Pinellas, US 19 North, incident toward Tarpon Avenue, about a 10 to 15 minute backup. Dr. King crash in Hills Row remains eastbound at North 22nd Street. Rome Avenue northbound crash at Sly Avenue. This is Eric with traffic.
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4: Here's your Tampa Bay forecast. Some cloud cover today, high in the low 90s, by nighttime upper 70s, partly cloudy skies to start your Thursday, low to mid 70s. You may have a shower mid-morning. By afternoon, we'll heat up to about 90, with rain chance overall hovering around 30%.
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0: I'm so glad you're listening for the cash and trying to win that money, $1,000. It's a lot.
1: I'm loving it.
0: Okay, good. Your next chance at the money is 8 a.m. tomorrow morning and all throughout the workday. We'll do it again. 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

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I love so many of her quotes.

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1: Still that disabled truck, which is slowing you down in the Skyway, southbound Manatee side, just past the midspan, right shoulder blockage. In Hillsborough, a crash, Waters Avenue, eastbound toward Dale Mabry, westbound traffic delayed here too. Delays otherwise on your primary roadways all around the region looking a little leaner. Bridges running up to speed. This is Eric with traffic.
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Tomorrow morning, we are going to do it again. Your next chance at $1,000 with Delilah Deletes Your Debt. 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It's coming up tomorrow at 8 a.m. And all throughout your workday, again, you will have chances at that money. Win $1,000. We've been talking about, okay, some people said shopping and cruises and bills and, you know, fall trips. Going to see fall leaves would be nice. So keep listening for that. Delilah is up next. Have a great night.

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1: Hello, thank you for calling. What can I do for you, Ray?
2: Hey, I'm a truck driver. 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But I call for my wife, fiance, and basically we've been together 24 years.
1: Wait, you called her your wife and your fiance. How can she be both?
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1: Okay, so she's your ex-wife, your girlfriend, and your fiance all at the same time.
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1: What's her name?
2: 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She took, when we got together, she helped me raise my 9-year-old son. 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
1: Has some challenges.
2: And she raised him just like her own son, and her son and daughter have, they accepted him just like a brother, and all one big happy family.

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1: 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Hello, my friend. Welcome to your Wednesday night. Thank you for spending time here with me. I'm going to be here to take your calls, to share your stories, hopefully to remind you to connect heart to heart with those that you love. That's what the show is all about. I am here to encourage you, to laugh with you, sometimes to cry with you. Always, always, always to help you to be the best person that you can possibly be. That's what this show is all about. And I play the best music I can possibly find every night. How cool is that? 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

0: her. She became my best friend in life, and we got back together.
1: So you've had some problems. You say you've made her your best friend.
0: Well, she became my best friend for the past month. Was on the phone while I was driving over the road, and I had complications and problems in my life, and I first prayed to God, please, please forgive everything that I've done wrong, bad. I cannot take the stress, the anger, the violence, the doubt, the fear, and or stress. And I woke up one morning, and it was gone from my chest. I mean, it was like 20 pounds had been lifted off my chest. And then we started talking a month ago. And I've been gone for over a year now. We started talking a month ago, and she had became my best friend.
1: So after all that, she took you back?
0: Yes, she did.
1: And what do you want to tell your wife?
0: That I love her dearly, and thank you for being my best friend. She's right here in the pastor seat with me.
1: Well, let me find a song for you. Good luck.
0: I greatly appreciate it.

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0: 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Hi, good evening. Welcome to the Delilah Show. Who have I got on the phone line with me?
1: Hi, it's Diane.
0: Diane, what can I do for you?
1: I wanted you to play a song for my husband. We just got married on the 8th of this month.
0: Congratulations. What's your hubby's name?
1: His name is Stacy.
0: And what do you want to tell me about your beloved?
1: He's wonderful. A man of my dreams. He's a good, kind man. And I'm just very blessed. I'm truly blessed to have someone in my life that is a good, kind man. He's such a good man. And I'm so thankful to have him.
0: He's good. He's kind.
1: Loving. He's wonderful.
0: How long did you know him before you said yes?
1: Oh, gosh. I've known him since high school. We dated in high school. Not very long. I broke up with him. He was real shy, but he said he never stopped loving me. We each got married to different people. Then we started talking last year when his wife passed away, and just kind of reconnected again and just fell in love again. And it's just felt right. It's really felt right. And we are just connected. It's like we're soulmates.
0: So God gave your love a second chance.
1: Yeah, he really did. Our love is just, it's so strong. We are so connected.
0: That is the sweetest thing I have heard all night.
1: Oh, he's wonderful. He really is. And I just wanted to let him know how thankful I am for him.
0: I will pick out a great song, and I just want to celebrate God's timing with you, because this just sounds so lovely, like it was meant to be.
1: Yeah, I really believe that. I do. Thank you so much, Delilah.
0: Bye-bye.

0: Life Favorites, 105.5 The Dove. Keeping you company on a Wednesday night. Thank you for joining us. How was your day? Mine started out in a dentist chair, which normally I would hate, except I have had the best dentist for the last 10 plus years. Dr. Costa is not only a fabulous dentist, she's a fabulous human, a wonderful person, a wonderful friend. And so I actually look forward to going to the dentist, believe it or not. And now with these very clean teeth, I will be sharing the night with you, sharing your stories, your requests, and your dedications. You're listening to Delilah.
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